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3: Yeah, 13 left, I
2: will. Engine 13, you're on for 42 Vernon Street, apartment 301. 83-year-old female with back and abdominal pain, also feeling dizzy.
3: Okay,

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0: 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It's going to be at the BP gas station. Mail is in the lot, laid out on responsive.
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2: 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Medic 4, we got a male starting to come around with the Narcan. We're monitoring, waiting your arrival.
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0: 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It's going to be at the Willows. 85-year-old female, wrist injury from a fall, still on the floor.
1: Roger. 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
1: Engine 6, you're going to be on for 2 Key Street. The caller's stating that they're going to be under the Grafton Street Bridge. Gray male, possibly overdosing. EMS is giving CPR instructions.
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0: The bathroom hall smoke alarm. The homebridge part of the
1: 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Can you go again with that?
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0: Refilling in 560 Lincoln Street for the first responder. 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
1: Farland.
0: Agent H on scene, large commercial structure. We have alarm sounded. We have nothing showing. Agent H is going to be offense investigation. We're going to hold the assignment. Agent H has TJ Maxx command.
1: Do you have any holding Lincoln Street Command holding the assignment investigating?

0: And then all...
1: Tyler.
0: So, 360 not complete due to the size of the building. You have an employee inside trying to get it unlocked so you can investigate.
1: Crazy. And 6 Adolph Street for the first responder. Timeout 2332. Engine 3, you're on for 560 Lincoln Street. Passerby reporting a 70-year-old male outside here having multiple falls, wearing a red hoodie, blue sneakers, and gray sweatpants in between the deli and the liquor store.
2: 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Fire alarm,
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1: Have that with Engine 3.
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0: Yeah, what's the employee said he put a hamburger in the microwave? Trying to smoke him with a social investigator.
2: Engine 16, level 1.

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1: Ladder two answering.
0: Just coming in here to and we are ice condition.
1: Ladder two answering. We're coming on the front of the building now. You're your fan.
2: Cal 3's.
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2: 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We're going to leave 8 in command when they investigate.
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0: 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It's going to remain on scene with Engine 8 Latitude.
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1: Tyler.
2: 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We are going to be clear and available with alarm still sounding at Home Goods. 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
1: Where is he? 11 minutes.
0: There, Dana Pryor.
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0: 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We're available.
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0: 13,
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0: 13, how's it?
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0: 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Can you call a patient and have him come down to the front door and let us in, please?
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0: Engine 6 is on arrival, three-story residential apartment. Nothing shown from the outside. It's an apartment 13 through 18. Alarms are sounding. Engine 6 will be investigating the offensive strategy. We'll have River Gaylord command.
1: Engine 6 holding command. Alarm sounding through apartments 13 and 18.
0: Engine 6.
1: Responsible party Mike is responding. He gave an ETA of 10 minutes.
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0: 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We'll leave Engine 6 in command while they investigate.
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Ladder 6, 170 Chester Street for the CO alarm only. 317.

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1: Ground for 170 Chester Street. Residents reporting steel alarms went off. They have stopped now. They would like it to be checked out. Fire alarm for Ladder 6. 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
1: You. There's a 68-year-old female with chest pains and shortness of breath.
0: Breezy, 9 hours. 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

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Again, Engine 11, 102 Randolph Road for the first responder. Timeout 609.

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It's going to be a main entrance, room 7, bathroom. There's an 84-year-old male that fell and has an injury in the head.

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1: 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A-12 is going to be your EA for Randolph Road.
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0: 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Is that the Gulf male inside having a seizure?
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0: Fire Alarm Chief Courtney, on duty in car 2 for the day tour. Good morning.
1: Good morning, Chief. You're on for the day tour at 7:08.

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1: 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Fell off the bed, is still on the floor. All the states of her face is turning blue.
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0: 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A fire alarm coming in from floor number 1, smoke alarm. 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
0: We're on arrival, we have a large search. 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We're going to investigate an offensive strategy. We'll have command hold the current assignment.
1: 15 on the scene, Lodge Church, alarm sounding, has been evacuated. You're investigating at 848.

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1: 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Are you also with PD, or are they going to be needed?
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0: 364. 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Homeless man wrapped in a trash bag. Unknown if he's awake or breathing. He's not responsive.
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2: 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There's nothing showing. Top four will be investigating offensive strategy. Hold the assignment. Welcome back, command.
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8: So this is Burnt Food. We're going to hold it with Ladder 4, but we'll need a responsible party. We do not have a code for the fire alarm to reset it.
1: Received.

0: Time for you to come in.
1: Command's answering.
0: I have you heading up to the control room. I have rescue heading to floor number 2. If that's correct, I'm going to assume command.
1: Where's the elevator room on the first floor? Elevator 1 is seeing it. It's at ground level, but the door's not opening. You know, we got no lights on for elevator 2. That's been an issue. It's not supposed to say it says work in progress, but no one's going to work here. We're just going to shut down the power to both. Break glass 3, do rescue, you good for that?
0: Command 2 out of 3, he's got that direction. He is good with it. Go ahead, kill power to both.
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0: Live 4, I spoke with a responsible party. She said she was trying to get a hold of her maintenance person. She said there shouldn't be a code for the alarm to reset, but if there is one, she said it would be 1234 or 1111.
1: Yeah, one of the residents actually knew it, so it's 1111. That system is reset. Line of 4 is clear and available.
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0: Could you let police know that the construction area, Grove at Highland, is a truck blocking the road? I think I'm going to attempt to back in. This is going to be a bit of a traffic problem.
1: Appreciate it.
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1: Lazarus. Do you have the power off to number one as well?
2: Car one, power is on.
1: Okay, can you shut it down, please?
2: Car one's off, so currently both elevators are on.
1: Appreciate that both are off.

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0: That box just rang in.
1: Thank you.
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Greetings, Tom. 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Jermaine, get back, 9:15. Fire the Minister, ladder 4. 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
1: 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Engine 9's on. Going to 545 Salisbury Street. Community space floor number 1. 91-year-old female. Nosebleed, unable to control it. Sure, if she's on blood thinners or not. Engine 9 has the update. We're responding. 9:20. Spiraling. Yes, it's there. Back for us. 9:22.

0: Elevation 4. 4. 425 Pleasant Street, Precious Father. 3-3, we'll see you on C. Copy the following. Alright, let me answer a Cat 3.
1: Cat 3 is back in quarters.
0: Cat 3 is back, 923.

0: engine 4, no problem. Engine 4, 425 Pleasant Street, apartment 205, 75-year-old male, chest pains. I have a good return. Roger.
1: We were clear on Main Street, just available on here.
0: Okay, Liza, 13 was looking for you.
1: Yeah, we'll be meeting up with them. Thank you.
0: Okay, you're welcome.

0: Engine nine furlong. Oh. Engine nine's on arrival. That's 35. So 11-3.
1: Not sure if you have it. A beacon from Jackson to Herman is closed for construction. There is a detour at Jackson.
0: We see, so we have it.

0: Central Companies, especially Salt Division Companies, Beacon Street at Jackson Street is closed to traffic due to construction. Again, Central Companies, especially the Salt Division Companies, Jackson Street at Beacon Street will be closed to all traffic due to construction. At about 9:27.
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0: por favor. ¿Dónde está? 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Voy a decir nada, pero...
1: I'm in the fire alarm.
0: It's 11.
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0: 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Engine 8, going to be 52 Country Club Boulevard, apartment 415-415, for a female having a seizure. We have that responding. Responding 934.
1: Back quarters.
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1: Well,
0: 13 back quarters.
1: Rooster, super. That's 34.

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1: Yes, sir, 15.
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2: Yeah, good morning. Hey, we're going to be doing a testing here at box number 1028, the Gerald Kramer building school here. So if in the event something does come in, disregard sending companies, and please notify me of the what went out on your end.
1: Receive. 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
2: MV is 1028.
1: Your FP number, your fish number. 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
0: We're arriving.
1: Okay, so if you're arriving 947, it's going to be floor number 1 at that address.
0: We have it, thank you.
1: You're welcome.
2: Engine 5 to file.
1: Engine 5 along with police in DMS, you're going to 645 Park Avenue. It's reported to be a automatic crash response notification. 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
2: 3-2, engine 5 respond.
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0: Police custody, and he went over to the lake, went in the water, and he canceled.
4: Reese, do you have any information whether the person is still at the surface, or?
0: Not right now. I'll, ask.
4: Reese, thank you.
5: Alright, ladder 5 is on with a diver.
1: Ladder 5, you're on with a diver, 952.
3: I mean, you guys are busy with that school, but did you get the second indicator here at the primary school?
0: Well, thank you. File on copy.
4: Car 3 answer.
0: They have no further info. EMS has no further info.
4: Okay, receive. 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
1: Highland answering, Marine 2.
0: Marine 2 is responding to the dive call.
1: Okay, Marine 2 responding to the dive call 954.

0: Car 3 is going to be on arrival, establishing North Lake Ave Command. Numerous police units on scene. We'll be investigating.
1: Receive. Car 3. WLT. Investigating 955. Scuba 1 to Car 3.
0: Scuba 1, why don't you pull into the entrance for the beach at Regatta Point, and I'll give you advice on whether or not we're going to launch the boat from there.
1: Sorry, we have one.
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0: Negative, not at this time.
1: Rescue 1, fire alarm command. Rescue's on scene with a diver.
0: Yep, for right now, we're just going to stage all companies and all divers. They're currently talking to the gentleman right now. He's just over his knees in the water. Rescue has it. We're staged.

0: 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I'm FP-106.
1: 106.
0: That box is running into alarm, and it is reset at this time.
1: Okay, perfect. Thank you.

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Yeah, no siren ringing 10, but can you pull up to the back of engine 16, please? And if just you could come and meet me real quick. Stand by.

0: 3-2-3.
1: Yeah, Cap. I guess the police are launching their boat, and Shrewsbury is their boat in the water as well. At this time, the gentleman's just standing waist deep. If he were up for, we would need to do any kind of operations. This slope here kind of precludes it from doing from the shoreline. We might have to do it from the boat.
0: I'm going to take a walk down and take a look.
1: Yeah, just yourself, please. We're trying to limit the amount of personnel, just so that we don't panic, man.
0: Permanent, I already told my crew today.
1: Thank you.
2: Marine 2 to command.
1: Command to Marine 2.
2: We're at the ramp now, getting ready to launch. You want us to launch?
0: Yeah, you can go ahead and put the boat in the water. Don't bring it here.
2: Okay, we did. Granite Street. They're good to go.
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0: 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Yeah, just in case you need a diver from the boat, why don't you go down to where they're launching it down at the boat ramp by the city.
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1: We're launching on the ramp at 1165 Lake Ave. It's Worcester Housing Authority.
0: All right, you're at the tower on the other side of Belmont?
1: Yep, that's correct.
0: All right, we just passed you a spin around at the rotary. We'll be coming to you.

0: 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The cross street is Wigwam Ave.
1: We're pulling up to the tower right now.
0: Okay, me too.
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4: Shrewsbury's inquiring if you want them to launch the boat. 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
0: Yeah, if you could. Right now, there's already three boats around the gentleman. They might want to hold off on that.
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0: 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First responder. 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How about 10 away?
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0: I've only seen it 10:09. Oh.
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0: Where's the loop?
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0: Hopper number 2.

0: 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A lot of five with Marine 2. Yeah, Cap, when you guys are all organized and ready to launch from there, why don't you bring the boat over sort of the center of the lake in this area. Police are going to be negotiating. We'll stay out of their way. Just prepare to come in close if we need to make a drop.
1: Appreciate it.

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1: I don't want you guys to be clear.
0: Great.

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1: Well, by the way, it's relationship 9. 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
1: Do you see any of those gentlemen out front there by the next gate up by any chance?
2: Negative.
1: Okay, stand by.

0: 5 minutes. 3 minutes, 3 miles. Chief, we're in the water. We're over by the bridge.
1: Okay, you can make your way over here. Just make sure you stay far enough back to not interfere with the negotiations or anything.
0: Reason.
2: Jacob, how long?

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1: I'll see if I can do something about that.
0: Thank you.
2: You have it, 1020.
0: Thank you.
2: Fire alarm. Fire alarm, turn it to 13. One says the patient at 13 is going to be clear on Challenge Street, available return. All right, 13, EMS has the patient, you're returning at 1021. That's a 16 at home. Fire alarm, turn it to 16. Clean on arrival. 16, you're on the scene, 1021.

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1: 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We're clearing Chatham Street right now. 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
1: Oh, it's a lot of four.
0: I was trying to get a hold of car four.
1: Car four is on.
0: Car four, is it okay if we shoot out of the shop? There's no one else down there right now.
1: Affirmative.
0: Line of four to fire alarm.
1: Oh.
0: Line of four is going to be out of service heading down the shop for fuel.
1: 1028.

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0: 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Firefighter pilots can just come with a Gumby suit and the rope guy. I'll have one of the firefighters here attend to them.
1: Rescue 100 received.

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0: Latitude's going to be on the air.
1: We'll have a company 2 on the air at 10:45. It's your 4-year filling in. You're going to 75 Piedmont Street. It's for Piedmont at Chandler. It's for a male unresponsive inside of a white Lexus.
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1: 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I have a report of a male struck by a motor vehicle. Still on the ground at this time.
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1: 15, you go to number 4, Conway Street, 67-year-old male, passed out. Now, he's awake now, but feeling very weak and dizzy.
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0: 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It's
1: 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Fire 7's on arrival.
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0: Hey, I just dawned on me, I didn't put box 1056 Francis J. McGrath Elementary back in normal status. We cleared out of there for this call.
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1: It's a ladder 4.
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0: Today's Farland. Farland, Mr. Engineer. Engineer, I just have a call for you. 27 Catherine Street, first responder.
1: Who's
0: it?
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2: Engine 5's on arrival. We have five-story residential apartments. There's not someone from the outside. Alarms are sounding. Engine 5 is going to go and investigate. We'll be in the offensive strategy, and Engine 5 will have Branch 3 come in. Assignment.
1: On arrival, 7 command, holding the assignment. You're investigating 1120.

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0: 360 incomplete due to size. 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

Predator 15 to call. 16, it's going to be 431 Salisbury Street, Salisbury at Jamesbury. 27-year-old, severe neck pain. 50 at that, responding. Responding, 11:30.

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And it was 15 pounds. Final mention of engine 16. 16 is on arrival. 16 on arrival, 1134.

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0: 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He came pretty far out that time.
1: Marine 2, moving up.
0: Doesn't look like he's returning in.

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1: Ladder 4, you're back. 11:54. 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
1: Engine 16, engine 16, number 30, Edward Street. Investigate the fire alarm. That's engine 16, number 30, Edward Street, to investigate the fire alarm. ML 1203.

0: Sen de şimdi mi?
1: Is it 60?
2: We're on for 30 Edward Street. 60, and it's going to be 30 Edward Street. American Alarm reporting a fire alarm from floor number 2. Just as we're about to send it out, someone at the patient call stated that he activated the system by accident. What energy company is for question?
0: Should be out there, responding.
2: 1204. Engineer tomorrow.
1: Engineer, you're going to 603 Lincoln Street. At the bus stop across from the Edward Kennedy Center for a male laying down on the ground.
2: Good responding.
3: Four.
1: It's a medic four.
3: Wrong with eight.
1: Medic four with engine eight.

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1: Command Anthony.
0: The individual is on the Shrewsbury police boat now. They're going to take him over to the dock.
1: Okay, repeat. He's on the Shrewsbury police boat. They're taking him to the dock. Lieutenant, have they taken him to Regatta Point Dock?

0: Ranger 8, Marlin.
1: Yes, sir, 8.
0: 8 back, voters.
1: 12-7.

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0: Okay, Marine 2, will do.

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0: 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What's your location?
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0: Resave. 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
1: Come here, Franklin.
0: Shrewsbury PD just notified us that the patient was out of the water. Are you guys going to be all set with us?
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Jimmy, you're going to 107 Lincoln Street at KF, floor number 4. You have a 53-year-old male, uncontrollable vomiting, also having difficulty breathing and chest pains. We have now responding. 1227.

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0: 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They said they were just sleeping. You guys can back off. We're going to clear out of here.
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Hey, Dunty. 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

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Well, there's a couple. Running up. 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
0: Car 4.
1: 4 to Pound, Mr. Carroll.
0: Okay, Car 4.
1: We have a small two-story commercial. Nothing showing. We'll be investigating the offensive strategy. Hold the assignment. Level marketing.
0: Okay, Car 4. I've seen you have a small one-story commercial structure. You're investigating at 1236.
2: Sullivan's the Guthrie.
1: I'm back in courthouse.
2: You're back, 1236.

0: 4 to file and follow up.
1: Filer, Mansford?
0: 360, incomplete. Unable to get eyes on Charlie. No other hazards noted. Gas meter is on the Delta side. We're continuing to investigate offensive strategy. All these
1: Receive, Cat 4. We have that at 1237.

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1: File and answering command.
0: Who do we have responding here?
1: You have engine 12, ladder 1 in safety. Rescue was updated. They're still tied up on the lake.
0: Receive. Command ladder 1.
2: Ladder 1.
0: Yeah, this is Kelly Square, Lucas. There is a basement. Internal occupant. You just want to come in with your meter.
2: Receive.
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0: Was source notified?
1: Yes, there was a 20-minute ETA.
0: Follow.
2: I just
1: received 1241.

0: Forrest, you wanted to fire one?
1: Yes, sir.
0: We cleared the lake. We're responding to the gas call.
1: Received 7.5 Kelly Square. Hey, you're back. 442.

0: and arrest you.
1: Where is your answer?
0: Yeah, when you arrive on scene, we want to check a couple of manholes outside of Kelly Square Liquors. The only odor we have inside the building is right at the front door, and there is a little residual outside, so I'm going to check on the ground.
1: Right, you have to check the manhole covers.

0: 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That's for the leak. I lost 145. 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
1: 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They're a little close.
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1: 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Engine 11, 283 Tacoma Street, first responder, time off, 1252.
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1: Okay, come in, gas. Everybody on the scene. 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

fire alarm. Alright, let me turn to engine 12. Engine 12 is back. 12 of you back, 1301. Rescue 1 to fire alarm. Fire alarm is on a rescue. Square back in quarters. Can you get back 1302? Convention 13, number 38 Dorchester Street, first responder. This engine 13 to number 38 Dorchester Street for the first responder, and about 1302. Attention engine 8, 139 Country Club Boulevard, first responder. Boulevard, first responder, time off, 1302.

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1: School is back in quarters.
0: Where's your school? Like 13 of
1: 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Final mission into me. 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
0: 139 Country Club. In Unit 527, 56-year-old female, rapid breathing, unable to walk.
1: We have a responding. Team Carlin.
2: 13, you're going to 3838 Dorchester Street, passive by reporting a male down on the sidewalk, unknown breathing.
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1: We're on for 1 Patterson. I believe that's going to be the same call 13 is going to for 38 Dorchester. It's the same area.
0: Yeah, I have it as 1 Patterson Street. Best power point is a male passed out. Feet hanging in the roads.
1: All right, we're responding. I believe you have the same call us for 38 Dorchester.
0: Received. Final mission 13. 13, if you can just confirm if this is the same call as Patterson Street.
1: 13 has that.
3: Engine 8 is quite long.
0: Engine 8.
1: Can you send police and EMS 443 Lincoln Street, motorcycle accident, unknown injuries?
0: To 443 Lincoln?
1: Affirmative.
0: You're on scene.
1: Negative, we're going to 139 Country Club.
0: I receive.
1: 13, power alarm.
0: Here's a 13.
1: 13's on arrival at Dorchester Street,

0: Extension Edge is 1616 Milligan, 443 Lincoln Street, motor vehicle accident.
1: Fire alarm.
0: Fire alarm is from the engine. Oh, correction, a lot of fire.
1: Yeah, fire alarm. We just got waved down for that Foster Street call. We'll take it. Meet you on Charlie.
0: Okay, we'll back engine 2 off. Remain of course. Okay, out of 5. I'm seeing that 1308. File measure 13.

0: 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Answer 8.
1: 13.
2: 8-something.
0: 13-08. Engine 13, is this the same party as Patterson Street, you know?
1: Yeah, I believe it is. You can back off the ladder and any medics responding. Patient got up and walked away.
0: Received Farland, last 3, you get that?
2: Last 3 has that. Retarded.
0: And then 16 to file. 16, you go into 443 Lincoln Street. Motorcycle hit by a possible bed.
2: If he has that, it's on the car.
1: No fire alarm.
0: Fire alarm entrance.
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0: 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Lotto 1 Carlo.
1: Commissioner Lotto 1.
0: We are back.
1: You are back. 1313. Fire Mitchell 11, we have car 3 in quarters.
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1: 3C, sir, we'll do.
0: Glad 3 is on.
1: Oh.
0: Glad 3 is back to order.
1: 13-14.

0: 5 dialer.
1: Really?
0: Yeah, patient's got up, walked away. About 5 0, she can back off the EMS.
1: This is perfect.
2: Fire alarm.
0: Thirteen's back quarters.
1: 13's back quarters.

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0: Light of 5, you're back. 1322.

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We're on the now, we'll let you know if we need EMS. Receive.

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1: Engine 2 along with police and DMS. It's going to be 752 Salford Street in the Wendy's parking lot for a person laid out in the grass in front of the Wendy's sign.
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0: By the way, medic 2.
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1: 13 in the area of 100 Franklin Street, Franklin at Foster. Police are on scene reporting a mulch fire at that location.
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1: Is clearing Franklin Street. We're going to be remaining on the air.
2: 13 clear remaining on the air at 1355.

0: 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Standard 12, Zach. 255. Is clearing Franklin Street. We're going to be remaining on the air.
1: 13 clear, remaining on the air at 1356.

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0: We're going to continue testing here at 54 Jackson. We're going to test with their monitoring company. 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

Better 12 then. It's a 12. You're in a 101 Plantation Street. That's room 215. 80-year-old male cardiac arrest. Received. Room 215. We have a response. Responding 1523.

0: That's 12 Pylon. Pylon Minister 1912. Calls on arrival. 1525. Ranger 15, fire alarm. So that you're 15. 15 is going to be on the air. You're on the air at 1525.
1: I'm 11 for 111 communication.
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1: We'll be doing an exit drill at the African Community Education School, 51 Gage Street, box 1214. Please let us know when it rings in and disregard.
0: Lisa, we'll do.

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0: 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We'll have more patient information upon your arrival.
1: 23, we're on scene now. We're coming in a minute.
0: Appreciate it.

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0: Engine 5 is clearing Hitchcock. We're going to be temporarily out of service, picking up a driver from you now.
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Violet Ransford. And it's all back. 12, you're back. 1545.

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0: 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Engine 9, is the update? We're responding. 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
1: 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His lips turned blue.
0: Thank you.

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1: He's on medic 1.
0: Medic, just be advised, we're starting CPR. Oriad place is blocked off. You're going to want to come off Castle.
1: BCG beginning CPR and drop Castle.

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1: 7-1332 Grafton Street. 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
0: Okay, I got another call for you, Engine 9. It's going to be number 3838 Beeching Street.

3838 Beeching Street. An 89-year-old female fell, can't get up. I don't know injuries at this time, being called in by Lifeline. Received, engine 9 is responding.

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1: So 7, it was called in by a passerby, and they said they were by the gas station at 1332 Grafton.
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me supo. Well, you're up on 197 June Street. 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Freezing.

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Pigeon Ace Pilot. Hey, you going 315 St. Nicholas Ave. By Worcester Arts Magnet, third party caller saying her mom called her and fell off her scooter there. Yeah, that was funny.

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1: Hello, Mr. Cato.
0: Chief Richardson on duty car 2 for the night.
1: Great to see you, sir. Good evening.

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1: I don't listen to that.
0: Engine 2 is on arrival. We have a 20-story high-rise building. Nothing shown from the outside. Engine 2 will be investigating the offensive strategy. Engine 2 will have command. You can hold the time of time.
1: Receive Engine 2 on arrival. Establish a command. You're investigating at 1651. Five 3 is level 1. Level 1.

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1: Oh, Miss Smith.
0: We're on the fourth floor. We're at the police station. No smoke or fire, no issues. You can leave this with Engine 2 here in Toronto, the company.
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Engine 16, number 23, North Ashland Street, first responder. 1657.

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Engine 16, number 23, North Ashland Street, first responder. 1657.

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0: 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We have a involved car fire.
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0: Well,
2: we're on arrival. We got a 16-story high-rise, nothing showing. Engine 4 is going to be going in to investigate with ladder 7. Hold the assignment for the offensive. Engine 4 is command.
0: Engine 4 on arrival, establishing command. You're investigating at 1720.
3: Ladder 7 has that.

That is 15 Palm. 16, you're going to 13 Sudbury Street, apartment 218. It's for a 23-year-old who has a headache and feels dizzy. Sixteen out there, I was wondering.

0: 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Follow me, go ahead.
1: Panel's reading, floor 10, multiple smokes, no 360 due to size, running offensive.
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0: 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It's for an 89-year-old female difficulty clinic.
1: Coming up.
0: Phylum Ladder 2, you're going to 2323 Institute Road. You have a male in his 40s laid out, unknown breathing at this time, being called in by a passerby.
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0: Line 3 to 5 1.
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0: 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That you can take a reset.
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1: 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Yes, report.
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Engine 7 is final. Backless. 70 back, 1744.

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1: 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Engine 16, 112 West Street, first responder, timeout, 1745.

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1: 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South side on the sidewalk. Female. Unresponsive, is breathing, called in by a passerby.

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1: Medic 1, 41-year-old female, conscious, alert. BP is 96 over 50. Pulse is 142. She's sat in 98% on room air. Complaining of some chest pain, difficulty breathing. A little numbness. She was hyperventilating a little bit. We got her slower breathing down. We monitor to your arrival.
2: Yeah, that will be about 2 coming through Lincoln Square.
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0: companies received the test tonight in Car 2, we have Deputy Chief Richardson, Car 3, Chief Quarles, Car 4, Chief Fleischer. Safety Captain, Captain Dyer. For the weather, partly cloudy, low around 57 degrees, northwest wind, 6 to 9 miles an hour. Stand by for an announcement. To 332 Main Street. To a 31-year-old female, possible stroke. Company chief announced the death of a retired Lieutenant Stephen Johnson. Lieutenant Johnson was appointed to the department June 26th of 1977 and retired from age of 15 on September 28th. Calling hours will be held Friday, May 29th from 2 p.m. to 5 p.m. at Mercadante Funeral Home, 370 Plantation Street. Funeral to follow at 5 p.m. at Mercadante Funeral Home. Burial will be private. The detail has been requested. Flag should be flown at half staff. Badge covers worn from sunrise to sunset on Saturday, May 29th. That's all for the test flight. Clear. 1802, stay safe. Have a good night. Year-old male having a seizure. Does have a seizure disorder.
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0: 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Engine 4 is
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0: Is 11 a fire alarm?
1: You bet. 18 seconds.

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0: Claro, claro, claro, Juan. 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
0: Agitator's back in quarter.
1: Two, have you back, 1841.

Extension Ladder 4, 1511 Main Street to assist police with a lockout. Again, that's Ladder 4, 1511 Main Street to assist police with a lockout. Timeout 1851.

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1: Ladder 4, you're on for 1511 Main Street, apartment 402. Police are on scene. They are requesting assistance gaining entry. Police are there for a check on the welfare.
0: Ladder 4 has that. Apartment 4 is ready. Responding.
1: Ladder 4, be advised. 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
0: Gracie.

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1: 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It's going to be the corner of Temple and Harding. Male ODing, not responding, not breathing.
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1: 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States a male has passed out, unknown breathing. Corner of Boylston and Chino, outside.
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0: Apology, it's going to be Whisper Medic 2 responding to Boylston Street.
1: Proceed, go with anything, Nate.

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1: Receive.

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1: Engine 2, you're going to 700 South Bridge. It's going to be the Family Dollar parking lot. Caller will flag you down. States there's a male unresponsive in a red vehicle. States it looks like he's breathing.
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0: extension ladder 7, 275 Pleasant Street for the water problem. Again, ladder 7, 275 Pleasant Street for the water problem. Timeout 1924.
1: D2 Country Club Boulevard, apartment 227-227. Minutes of medical alarm for a 5-year-old female. No contact was made. The note does say that she is bipolar and has schizophrenia.
0: We have that responding.
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1: Ladder 7, you're going to 275 Pleasant Street, apartment 605. Resident here reporting heavy water pouring from the back of her sink, and she cannot stop it again. 275 Pleasant, apartment 605.
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0: Do that.
1: We're getting an update for Country Club Boulevard. Lifeline called back advising that it was an accidental activation. They are canceling.
0: We have that. Move back at it.
1: 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Fire alarm at A11.
2: 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Thank you.
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1: I will attempt. Stand by.

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Again, that's engine 16, 24 Eden Street on the first responder. Timeout 1938.

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1: Ladder 7.
0: Just letting you know, I'm on hold with Worcester Housing, so it's going to be a minute.
1: Okay, receive. Let them know, if you can, that it's the sink backing up. We can't shut it off. It's continuously leaking onto the floor into the apartment.
0: Just confirm, apartment 605, correct?
2: Is it 16 at home?
1: That's correct.
3: This is 16 John for 24 Eden Street, apartment number 3. Caller was doing a welfare check on a 47-year-old female, so it's an unknown medical, but stated that the female is groaning and moaning, unable to walk, but the caller couldn't say exactly what is wrong with her.
2: This is 16 John, sorry.

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1: Tyler.
0: 16 on arrival.
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0: Fire alarm, ladder 7.
2: Ladder 7.
0: Finally answered. I let them know about the problem. They said they would get someone over there. Apparently, I've got a maintenance ticket from the resident there. They said they would step it up because we are also calling.
2: Perfect. Thank you. Yeah, they just actually walked in. We're all set here. Thank you.
0: Received. Thank you.

0: 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Again, it's engine 4, 25 Queen Street, first responder, timeout, 1948.
1: We'll take Queen Street, switch over to Charlie.
0: Where is it? Attention engine 4, remaining quarters, ladder 7 took on the air. Again, engine 4, remaining quarters, ladder 7 took on the air, 1949.
1: Ladder 7, fire alarm.
0: Fire alarm. Ladder 7, it's going to be 25 Queen Street in the parking lot, mail laid out, is breathing, not responding, call it a flag, everyone down.
1: Greasy. Ladder 7 is also on arrival.
0: 49.

Attention engine 3 filling in ladder 2, rescue 1, car 3, 119 Belmont Street for stalled elevator. Against engine 3 filling in ladder 2, rescue 1, car 3, 119 Belmont Street for stalled elevator. Fire ground channel, Ops A Alpha, timeout 1954.

0: dispatcher is following.
1: Alright, there's five, engine 3 filling in to SQ. Somebody south elevator 4-5 at UMass. States one person is stuck inside. You have maintenance and UMass police on scene.
0: Okay, receive. South elevator, floor number 5. Did you see what the easiest access is? What entrance to use?
1: Negative. Dispatcher sounded like she didn't know her own hospital. I'm going to guess the main entrance. I can have police meet you. Their room is right next to the main entrance. I'll give them a call.
0: Receive. Thank you.

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1: Follow him. Rival 119 Belmont Street. Establishing Belmont Street Command. Engine 3 and 11-2. Roll is also going to start the investigation. Car 3 has Belmont Command.
2: Car 3 has Belmont Command. Engine 3 and ladder 2 conducting the investigation. 1957 break. Also be advised, the police should be at the main entrance momentarily for you.
1: Okay, received.
3: Engine 3 has that direct. Go ahead, man.
4: Latitude is level 1 at 0.

0: Command to Engine 3.
1: Engine 3.
0: I'm on the way to meet up with you. If you see PD before I do, let's just confirm the location.
1: 3 out of 10.

0: Latitude of command.
1: Green entering latitude.
0: Chief, do you want us to try to enter towards the Oak side? I believe that was the south elevator last time.
1: I do believe this is the same or in the same area as the elevator that we had the last time we were here. They just directed engine 3 to head that way. Come in, rescue 1.
2: Rescue entered.
1: Yeah, let's enter by the south entrance, the one that's right behind your truck. I believe we're heading to the same elevator. Looks like police is coming out right now as well.
2: Received. We're still making our way over there.